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As of 5th of October 2026, Raikosa, Jasari, you Monday, Yaniki Sombark within Raikosa, weekend Pashad, I mean Sampurna Philippine back by Kasa, Tapi Sampurna Lai, Swagat Ganacha Hansu, Karikram Diva 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